It's a Yacht Rock Weekend, B105.7, Samantha sang, some help from the Bee Gees as she sang, Emotion, it's Eric on B105.7, Labor Day weekend, looking for a cool treat this weekend, looking for the best, a new ranking says the best milkshake in Indiana is at the Chocolate Moose in Bloomington, you're heading

Giving away money is so much fun to do. Sean had the chance to do it earlier today from the Sean Show. B's Big Bucks, our local cash giveaway brought to you by Indy Decorative Concrete. Debbie in Knightstown was our latest local winner, picked up $500. And we'll do that again on Tuesday. We will stay there and get a winner maybe on Tuesday. Could be you. We don't play on the weekend. We won't play on Labor Day itself on the holiday. But you can still sign up once every 24 hours for B's Big Bucks. 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

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It's a Yacht Rock weekend, B105.7 Labor Day. It's Eric Garns, and enjoy yourself. Thanks for making us a part of it. The best day of the weekend will be Sunday and Monday, both those days. 84 Sunday, 85 on Monday, and dry. 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

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Of course, Labor Day is Monday, and we normally give away money, of course, 5 days a week during the work week. 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

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The weekend's going to be nice and long. Enjoy it as much as you can and get out and get some sun, maybe get some grilling in, maybe some healthy eating, or maybe a little bit of unhealthy eating for a little bit, and then get back healthy again on Tuesday. Ready to keep sailing with Seals and Crofts. 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

Ambrosia, part of our Yacht Rock weekend on B105.7. You're with Eric on Friday nights. So many of these songs you could get on record, on CD. I guess you can now since it's all made a comeback, right?

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It is a Yacht Rock weekend, B105.7. You're with Eric. And did you see the story that went viral about a third grade teacher? Because she posted 10 things her students don't know but should. For example, many of the kids cannot memorize their parents' phone numbers or their home address. They don't know how to use a dictionary, follow multi-step directions, tie their shoes, remember their parents' names. They don't know where their family is from or recall the year they were born. This is all kind of scary, pretty scary. Teacher says these are practical safety skills and developmental milestones to help children navigate the world with more independence. I'm just shocked they don't know these things. That's scary. Let's keep it going. Yacht Rock Weekend on B105.7.

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It's a Yacht Rock weekend, celebrating and sailing through the Labor Day weekend with lots of great music that you could buy on record back when it came out, and at some point on CD, you could even buy it on cassette. And it's interesting how all of that has come back. 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

A little bit of reminiscing on a Yacht Rock weekend, B105.7, in celebration of Labor Day. You were there at Garnes here on Friday night. If you're going to be heading down to IU, they've got a home football game. It is happening tomorrow. If you really want to see some football, good football, and because of the heat, they're going to let you bring in refillable water bottles. And there will be water stations also throughout the stadium tomorrow. Great idea. Here's Michael McDonald. I keep forgetting. On B105.7, we're not in love anymore.

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It's a Yacht Rock weekend, B105.7. You're with Eric on Friday night, Labor Day weekend. You know, I'm thinking back playing that song. At the time that that came out, there were no self-service checkouts, were there? In grocery stores or anywhere. It was human beings everywhere, which human interaction is really important. Now, the first self-service restaurant actually opened in New York City in 1885.

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a Yacht Rock weekend. 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It's all about the variety with Eric Garns and B's Big Box, our local cash giveaway brought to you by India Decorative Concrete. 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Debbie in Knightstown is our latest local winner. She won earlier today with Sean Copeland from The Sean Show before he took off, and we'll do it again on Tuesday. We'll take a break from Monday because it's the holiday, Labor Day, but you can still sign up once every 24 hours, free and easy, B1057.com, or if you have our app, sign up there. 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

gotta run for shelter. It's a Yacht Rock weekend, B105.7, Cool and the Gang. Of course, not singing about the weather there, and the weather has been that most of the week, too hot. Thankfully, the heat advisory is over for the weekend.

It is the Yacht Rock Weekend, B105.7, a song that was inspired by Rosanna Arquette. That is Toto. One of the guys in the band dated her for a short time. Actually, their relationship ended before that song was released, but she was the inspiration behind it. You're with Eric on Labor Day weekend as we continue our ride on the yacht all weekend long. And it was, 5 years before this song came out, The Price is Right premiered on CBS for the first time. Was Bob Barker the first original host of The Price is Right? I think he was. That was 1972. Here's Dave Mason as we continue our sail through Labor Day on the Yacht Rock Weekend, B105.7.

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It's a Yacht Rock weekend, B105.7. You were there. Glad you're here on Labor Day weekend. When both these songs came out, you could buy them on record, CD. Well, maybe not CD quite yet, but for sure on record. It's Prince, B105.7.

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It is a Yacht Rock Weekend, B105.7. Hold the Notes, big song, Sarah Smile. You're with Eric. Have you got big plans for Labor Day itself? Labor Day should be dry. Lots of sun, about 85 then. Here's Elvin Bishop.

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is a Yacht Rock weekend, Baker Street part of it on B105.7. 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

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The American Red Cross is a part of it, and Kroger as well.

It is a Yacht Rock weekend on B105.7. You're with Eric Garns as we're sailing our way through the Labor Day weekend. Relaxing. Great songs like that one from Firefall and the Eagles. The Best of My Love. Lots of songs about love back in the day. Need to know about relationships? You can learn from the Eagles.

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4: I was driving through the intersection, then out of nowhere, a car hit me. 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It was just very, very overwhelming. Once Hensley took over, there was just a giant sigh of relief. 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

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Labor Day weekend is here. Have you planned on grilling out burgers, dogs, steaks, veggies, whatever it may be? Hopefully it's tasty. I'm sure it's going to be delicious and wonderful and carefree. 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

Chicago, Saturday in the Park on a Yacht Rock weekend, B105.7. You're with Eric. Happy Labor Day weekend. 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

It is a Yacht Rock weekend on B105.7. You're with Eric Garns. We're going to be going all the way through Labor Day with the Yacht Rock. So the sailings are going to be nice. Got the captain's hat. Got to head out the door. 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

You Are the Woman from Firefall and is all part of the Yacht Rock Weekend. It's B105.7, where we're all about the variety. Hey, hope your Labor Day weekend is off to a great start, and good morning. My name is Dan. Let's pour that cup of coffee and let's get this day going. 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

You know, I thought we were going to get a break from the heat, but we're not. High's near 90 today. Again, still humid, still going to be out there. Make sure you stay hydrated. It's Labor Day weekend. We're doing a Yacht Rock weekend here with Little River Band.

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Here's a question I'm sure you never thought about, but popcorn versus chips, which one's healthier? It's B105.7, where we're all about the variety, but according to some research, popcorn is a whole grain, which has a higher fiber count than chips, and it's even got antioxidants. And to make it better, you air pop it or you lightly oil it, keeping the calories low. I, on the other hand, you give me a bag of chips, I'm not saying no.

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It's a Yacht Rock weekend on B105.7. Firefall would Just Remember I Love You. We're also your home for B's Big Bucks, and Debbie from Knightstown picked up $500 yesterday. We're going to do it again on Tuesday. We're skipping Monday altogether. Labor Day weekend, holiday, you get it. Tuesday, though, your next chance to win, so make sure you're registered at B105.7.

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What food should you not put in the freezer? It's a Yacht Rock Weekend, B105.7, where we're all about the variety. But according to New Jersey-based chef Dennis Litley, cheese is something you don't put in the freezer. Cooked pasta is another one. And wine. Never thought about it, but wine actually expands as it freezes, which could create a problem. I don't know. Maybe just put that one in the fridge and deal with that one later.

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Climax Blues Band and I Love You. 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Pure Prairie League, Let Me Love You Tonight.

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Kara from Muncie grabbed $500 this past week, and you could be our next winner. Now, we're not doing it on Monday, so the next chance will be Tuesday. 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

Crosby, Stills, and Nash. That is Southern Cross on a Yacht Rock weekend. B105.7, of course, later on tonight with the JMV Takeover. It's a special edition. Labor Day weekend special, if you would like to call it that. As he's taking the show on the road, he'll be at Mystic Campgrounds. It all starts tonight at 6 on B.

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12: 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Calling Hensley was the best thing I ever did. 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

It's a Yacht Rock weekend on B105.7, where we're all about the variety. And if you'd like to see something like really cute, just kind of get your morning going, I don't mind if you tune me out for a minute to go look this up, because I think it's worth it. But go online and search up Momota the Polar Bear. M-O-M-O-T-A, the polar bear. That's the name of the polar bear. It's a little tiny polar bear that has this playful fascination with traffic cones. It'll definitely brighten your mood, I promise. Go ahead and check that out. It is a Yacht Rock weekend. Joe Jackson here stepping out on B105.7.

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We really can't go through the weekend without talking about food news from the Sean Show, can we? I'm not going to be one of 5.7, but he talked about this past week. It was Domino's that was the topic. And they've got this newest pizza coming out. It's called the Domino, and it's their first Detroit-style pizza. And the way they want you to try it is to eat somebody else's fast food first. Yeah, think about that one for a minute. They want you to eat somebody else's fast food before you try the Detroit-style pizza. 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And you can go get a Big Mac or a Whopper or Taco Bell Crunchwrap Supreme or even a Chick-fil-A sandwich, and then upload your receipt to their website, and you can get a code for a free Domino pizza.

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It's Cliff Richard and Devil Woman, all part of the Yacht Rock Weekend here on B105.7, where we're all about the variety. Hey, just a reminder, we will not be doing B's Big Bucks on Monday due to the Labor Day holiday. We will be back on it on Tuesday with a brand new name, so make sure you take the weekend and get registered, of which you can do once every 24 hours at

I realize this might be a little too hot to talk about, but it does give me something to look forward to when the colder months come ahead. To be 105.7, my name is Dan, but M&M's is coming out with something brand new, and it's called the Witch's Brew Hot Chocolate Ball. Here's how it works. It's a sphere of chocolate. You drop it into a mug, then you pour warm milk over the top. And then as the shell melts away, it gives you some hot chocolate, and then there's also hidden M&M's inside of it. Again, I know it's too hot to talk about hot chocolate, but that gives me a little hope going into the colder months.

That is Ace with How Long on a Yacht Rock Weekend. It's B105.7, where we're all about the variety. And I got something from the Sean Show's Hollywood Outsider about a new card store coming to town. I'll tell you about it after Air Supply. Even the nights are better.

So this new card store that's going to be opening up, it's going to be called Card Vault. And it's going to be owned by none other than Tom Brady. Has anybody told Peyton about this yet? I just, of course. But it's going to be a really cool collectible store that's going to focus on playing cards. I remember as a kid growing up, I mean, we had baseball cards all over the place. So, I mean, I know there's one up on the north side, but I don't know too many others outside of that. So I'm all for the Card Vault come to town.

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I really can't make this stuff up. It's B105.7. Good morning. My name is Dan. But there was a man that was rescued from inside a garbage truck in San Francisco after firefighters were dispatched to the scene following reports of a person trapped inside. The operation involved about 25 firefighters, took about 2 hours, and the man was conscious, breathing, and talking before being taken to a hospital. Nowhere in this article did it ever say how in the world he got inside the garbage truck to begin with.

Vinny Mardones and Into the Night. B105.7 as we're cruising through our Yacht Rock weekend. Hey, Tuesday's jackpot for B's Big Bucks, $500. 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

0: Last year, I had back pain radiating down my right leg. The pain was so bad I was willing to cut my leg off to stop the pain. I could barely walk and had to stoop over when I did just to take pressure off the spine. I'm John Morgan of Morgan & Morgan. In my professional career, I've represented thousands of people who've had herniated discs and issues with their neck and back, but never fully appreciated what they were going through until it was my turn. It's like trying to describe colors to a blind person who's never had sight. All I can tell you is it hurt like hell, but worse. My daily walk was gone, and that bothered me a great deal. Then I thought of all of you and how much more devastating this type of injury could be for you. My life stopped. I now feel your pain. Just know at Morgan & Morgan, we got your back. I understand. Morgan means more.
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It's B105.7, where we're all about the variety. Of course, later on tonight, the J&B Takeover is taking a show on the road. 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
1: 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It is your Labor Day weekend, and I thought we were going to be done with the heat. Nay. Going to still be back up to around 90 later on today. Could see a thunderstorm pop through as well. Here's Hall & Oates and Kiss.

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Super Tramps, Goodbye Stranger. It's a Yacht Rock weekend on B105.7. Good morning. My name is Dan. Not much of an update in the stolen PBR that was taken this past week, but now they're offering up a $20,000 reward for information on the theft of the over 1,600 cases of PBR. As a matter of fact, Pabst's CEO took to TikTok and even asked for the beer's return and requested tips to be emailed to hotline@pabst.com. I have a feeling by now, those cases are long gone.

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It's B105.7. Melissa from Brownsburg picking up $1,000 this past week. Going to put it towards property taxes or a really big cup of coffee from Starbucks. Either one. Hey, the next name's coming out Tuesday. 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

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B105.7 and from the People is Dumb files from the Sean Show. I'm not sure if you caught this. And I think all of us were talking about this as well this past week. But the latest trend is that some teenage boys are now going to skip the showers or deodorant before first dates. It's even got a name. Pheromone maxing. I'm not sure if it's a made-up term or why it even came around, but as a former teenage boy myself, the concept or idea of skipping a shower or a deodorant for a first date is a really, really bad idea. I see.

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Tell us about it. And even if you don't like it, tell us. It's B105.7. 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
2: 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They can cause a crash.
3: 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They're looking at their phone.
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Ventura Highway, that is America, as we're cruising through a Yacht Rock weekend. It's B105.7, where we're all about the party. It is a Labor Day weekend. I do hope that you're getting a chance to hang out with some friends and family and just kind of recharge on this three-day weekend for many of you. Here's Bertie Higgins with Key Largo on the Yacht Rock weekend on B.

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How about putting a cute mental picture in your head right now? It's B105.7, but researchers in Chile have designed a new garment for injured penguins in their little snug red vests that are threaded with copper and zinc, and they hope that this will somehow heal these aquatic birds that, you know, have been hurt. Now, I don't know there's science behind it. I don't understand. I'm not trying to figure it out, but I now have the visual cuteness of a penguin in a little red vest.

Atlanta Rhythm Section, Spooky. 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Hey, Tuesday's jackpot for B's Big Bucks. 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

B105.7, where we're all about the variety. Hello again, my name is Dan, and the Detroit Tigers have reportedly agreed to a deal with a young hitter out of Dominican Republic. First of all, that's awesome, but let me read further. The international signing period, big days for Major League Baseball teams. Typically, they're 16 years or older, but this deal has a 12-year-old on the agreement for about $4 million. And I'm sitting here and I'm thinking two sides. One, hey, good for you, kid, $4 million. Second thing is, kid, you're 12. 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

105.7, where we're all about the variety. And, of course, by this time next weekend, we're going to be talking about the Colts, their first home game. Going to be first game of the regular season as well. Going to be hosted Baltimore. Kickoff's going to be at 1 o'clock at Lucas Oil Stadium next Sunday.

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Steely Dan on a Yacht Rock weekend. It's B105.7. And I didn't know this. I caught this on the Sean Show this past week, but Walmart gas stations are going to be adding White Castle vending machines to every location. And I heard him talk about it, and I'm kind of with him. I mean, I do enjoy the White Castle from time to time. It must come with a bag of onion chips, non-negotiable. But I don't know if I want it from a Walmart gas station vending machine either.

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Hey, so what do you think would happen if you ate oatmeal 2 days in a row? Well, I'll tell you what research says coming up after Chris Ray. This is Fool on a Yacht Rock Weekend on B.

So, according to some research, eating oatmeal for 2 days in a row can actually cut your bad cholesterol by about 10%. This is due to the oats increasing antioxidants in the blood and changing the gut microbiome. I'm not much on oatmeal. I can definitely do 1 day. 2 days might be a challenge, but I think I need to give this a shot before my next doctor's visit.

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I have never heard of this until I got it on the Sean Show the other day. It's B105.7. My name is Dan, and according to the Sean Show's research, Gen Z says that the thumbs up emoji is cold and dismissive. When did that become a cold and... I missed a memo somewhere. I use the thumbs up all the time, not to be dismissive or cold, but more or less to say, hey, I read your text. I've got no other response. Thanks for sending it, though. But I don't mean to be cold and dismissive. I'm not changing at all.

Melissa from Brownsburg. Big winner this past week with B's Big Bucks. Picked up $1,000. Yeah, property taxes is what's going towards, and also a big cup of coffee from Starbucks. Her words, not mine. Hey, the next opportunity to win is going to come up Tuesday, taking the Labor Day off. So you got an extra day to get registered at B1057.com. Here's Brad. Baby, I don't want you on a Yacht Rock weekend on B.

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Hey, this time next weekend, we're going to be getting ready for the Colts to kick off their regular season. Of course, their first game of the season is a home game. Lucas Oil Stadium, we're going to be hosting the Baltimore Ravens, and that kickoff is going to be at 1 o'clock a week from tomorrow.

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Michael McDonald, and I keep forgetting. It's Yacht Rock Weekend on B105.7. It's going to wrap things up for me today. My name is Dan. 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

B105.7, where we're all about the variety and amateurs. Good afternoon. I'm so happy to be here sharing a Yacht Rock weekend with you. I just love this music. Great sing-along music. Three-day weekend for you. 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

V105.7, where we're all about the variety on a Yacht Rock weekend. And if you like this group's music, well, come on, who doesn't, right? Yeah. Well, if you like this group's music, you can enjoy a lot of their music tonight at Conner Prairie. It's going to be Eagle Mania, the world's greatest tribute to the Eagles, here now on V105.7.

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B105.7, where we're all about the variety with our Yacht Rock Weekend. Hope you're enjoying it. Something else I hope you're enjoying are these final days of summer. Come on. I know September hit. Weren't we all tempted to do something fall-like? Yeah, let's not do that. Let's enjoy summer.

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Yeah, after the holiday. 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

B105.7, where we're all about the variety with a Yacht Rock weekend. And please don't forget, 1 week from today, September 12th, there's going to be a Yacht Rock Review concert at Ruoff Music Center, where you're sure to hear this Tucson's music, Hall & Oates.

B105.7, where we're all about the variety of the Yacht Rock weekend, and we have a gorgeous holiday weekend ahead of us. We do have a chance for a few storms today, otherwise nice. High 93, 82 the high Sunday, 84 on Monday.

B105.7, where we're all about the variety with our Yacht Rock Weekend. That was the B-side of the record, Don't It Make You Feel Good, which I don't think I've ever played. And it was a DJ in Washington, D.C. named Harv Moore who decided to flip the record over and play the B-side. He loved it. He promoted that song in his area. It became popular. And 6 months after it was released, it hit number one for Looking Glass. Brandy on a Yacht Rock Weekend on Beats.

B105.7, where we're all about the variety with our Yacht Rock Weekend. And here's a great thought for the day. The amount of beautiful things in your life will simply depend on

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B105.7. We're all about the variety on a Yacht Rock weekend. And here's something you can put on your fun-to-do calendar. 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

B105.7, where we're all about the variety with our Yacht Rock Weekend. I'm Ann Richards. Hi. So far, we've got a gorgeous day. Nice weekend, too. 93 the high today. Tomorrow, more sunshine, high 82. Sunshine and 84 the high on Labor Day.

B105.7, where we're all about the variety with our Yacht Rock Weekend. And that was that man's biggest hit, Stephen Bishop, with On and On. And this is off this man's most successful record. It's the title cut, Cool Night, from Paul Davis on a Yacht Rock Weekend on B.

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Is that Yacht Rock or what? Christopher Cross sailing. My favorite kind of boat, sailboats. 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

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That's when Sean will tell you what time to be listening for your name on Tuesday to win $500 with Visa Big Bucks. Good luck.

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B105.7, where we're all about the variety on a Yacht Rock weekend. A man, Richards. Hi. You know I do my show from home, right? So I went outside just a little while ago, checked on the pool. Just because, I mean, how many more days do we have left to go swimming? Well, this whole holiday weekend is going to be perfect for swimming. 93 the high today, 82 tomorrow, 84 Monday.

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B105.7, we're all about the variety. You make me feel like dancing. That's what Yacht Rock does. You know, it makes you feel like dancing or just loading along. Just loving. Here's the Beach Boys on B.

B105.7, where we're all about the variety with our Yacht Rock Weekend. Have you ever done something that you wish you hadn't? This artist says he never liked this song. He said one time he was riding on an elevator, and he was listening to what he thought was Muzak. And about 30 seconds into the song, he thought, ooh, that sounds pretty horrible. Then horror of horrors, he heard his voice and actually realized it was his song. He thought, what have I done? Well, you created a top 10 hit, Al Stewart. It's Time Passage. It's on V.

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B105.7, where we're all about the variety with our Yacht Rock Weekend. I'm Ann Richards. Good afternoon. So glad you're here. 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

V105.7, where we're all about the variety with our Yacht Rock Weekend. And here's a group that's traveling around. They're not coming here, but hey, they're going to be a day trip away, and they're worth the trip. 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Air Supply.

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B105.7, where we're all about the variety with our Yacht Rock Weekend. Hope you're having a great weekend so far. When the weekend's over, we're going to go back to giving you cash. 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

B105.7, where we're all about the variety on our Yacht Rock weekend. And what a great day we're having, though I know we've got a teeny tiny chance of a storm, depending on where you're standing, our high today about 93.

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Z105.7, where we're all about the variety on our Yacht Rock weekend, that player baby comeback. What I want to come back is summer. I just wanted to start all over again. 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
12: I was driving through the intersection, then out of nowhere, a car hit me. Bills just started coming in. 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Hire Hensley.

V105.7, where we're all about the variety with our Yacht Rock weekend. 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

V105.7, where we're all about the variety on a Yacht Rock weekend. I'm Ann Richards. Hi. Want to remind you that the V105.7 very first comedy night is coming up soon. Yeah, it's going to be so much fun. It stars Sean, Annie, JMB, and others. September 12th, that's a week from tonight, at the Mad Hatter in Greenwood. Need tickets? They're $15. 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Hope we see you there.

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0: B105.7, where we're all about the variety with the Yacht Rock Weekend. When the weekend's over and you look at your checkbook and think, oh my gosh, I spent so much money. How about letting us replenish some of that money? We can do it with these big bucks. We're going to have a chance for you to win $500 on Monday. 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

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High 93. Cooling about 68 tonight. Tomorrow, more sunshine. High 82, 84 Monday.

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righty, with a Yacht Rock weekend, and after another steamy hot day, it looks like we'll cool to about 68 overnight. Tomorrow, mostly sunny, 82. Mostly sunny Labor Day, high about 84.

B105.7, where we're all about the variety and adventures. Thanks for sharing the Yacht Rock Weekend with me. I ask one thing of you. Please try this. Talk to yourself like you would talk to someone you love. Wish you a great night. JMV's in next on B.

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3: 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The All Request Saturday Night.

0: Money. That's DJ Skins with the Exile Kiss You All Over, a Yacht Rock weekend here on B105.7. Most importantly, it is the Labor Day weekend bender number 4. Mystic Waters Campground is the site. Now, we want you out here. However, if you can't, on the Indiana Donor Network Driven to Save Lives request line, Dan Pantos is taking your calls. We're going to get some of you on coming up after the break. But Brent Halverson is here. Evan Williams brings us to you on this all-request Saturday night, a part of the Labor Day weekend bender, pal.
1: John, so good to have you back, my man. 4 years now. This is the fourth annual, right?
0: I know.
1: So,
0: I think we got this figured out, too.
1: Well, hey,
0: yes.
1: First year was a little rocky. Got it all worked out. Kinks out. Cam saved the day. So, no, great to have everybody back. Welcome to Mystic Waters. And for those of you out there listening, come out and join us. If you can't, keep it tuned in right here because John's going to make some music happen.
0: We do. And Dan Pantos has got your request back there at 317-681-1057. You can verbally do that. We'd love to hear from it, but you can also do it via text. And again, until midnight, we go with a Yacht Rock flavor. If you guys want to do that on this Labor Day weekend, tell a little bit of something about Mystic Waters for the folks here in Pendleton or around Pendleton that can stop by. The party's not going to end until midnight or after.
1: That's absolutely right, John. And just off I-69, exit 219 in Pendleton, come on out and join us. We've got a lot of great people out here. The weather is looking like it's passing.
0: We're good.
1: So
0: I told you. I told you we're good.
1: I'll tell you what, it was hot today overnight.
0: Yes.
1: Oh, my Lord.
0: IU, a winner a little bit earlier today.
1: They were in Bloomington. It was fun. But no, come on out and join us. We've got a great lineup tonight with you going until 12. Tomorrow night, we've got some live music as well. Full day, come on out, float on a kayak, paddleboard, go out and have some fun. We got a food truck here. It's all kinds of good stuff, John.
0: It is the All Request Saturday night, JMV Takeover, and the Labor Day Weekend Bender, number 4. Cam's the on-site engineer. DJ Skids is here. Live mic requests as well. We'll get you guys here at Mystic Waters Campground. I know that Pepperworth is going to be involved in this a little bit later on.
1: She's out and doing the adult Olympics.
0: That's right. So can you imagine what Pepperworth is going to sound like after the adult Olympics right here? Otherwise, 681-1057, powered by Big Red Liquors. It is the All Request Saturday night. Dan Pantos has your phone calls. That's on the other side next.
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0: 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What can we play for you tonight?
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0: It's the JMV Takeover, the weekend edition of B105.7. Hello. I'm doing great, my friend. How are you doing?
1: I'm doing fantastic, man. Let's see if we can do a High Noon Vaughn Brothers double shot. Let's see if we can do a little wrap it up from Jimmy Ray Vaughn and a little voodoo shot from Stevie Ray Vaughn.
0: I like where your head's at, brother. We'll get you on the JMV Takeover on your Labor Day weekend here on B105.7.
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0: one gets us to you from Mystic Waters Campground. It's the Labor Day weekend bender. I see you right there. That's my man Braxton right in front of me here. B105.7, he's one of our listeners too. We've got live mic requests here at Mystic Waters Campground. And we have our High Noon Hard Seltzer Double Shot Power if you want to do that. 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It is hashtag JMV Takeover. Quick break. Skids has got you on a Yacht Rock weekend on the other side. It is the Labor Day weekend bender number 4. We just need you here, Mystic Waters Campground. Do not go anywhere. You phone Dan. You got me live. The All Request Saturday Night lives on this Labor Day weekend. It's B105.7.
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18: 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We're looking for you, but

0: ladies and gentlemen, DJ Skids. We're live at Mystic Waters Campground and back downtown off of St. Joe, part of the All Request Saturday night, is our good friend Dan Pantos. Dan, hello.
1: How are you, man? You sound like you guys are having a great time up there.
0: It is a great time up here. 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
1: All right, we got one tonight. We're coming from the text line. Amy and Michelle texted this in. They wanted to hear Boston more than a feeling. So here you go. It is the Labor Day edition of the JMV Takeover on B105.7.

0: the first time I've ever heard Bee Gees go to Public Enemy on the I'll Request Saturday night. DJ Skeds, everybody right there. Cam is the on-site engineer. Let me give you a little background on what we're doing. The fourth annual Labor Day weekend bender. We're here until midnight for the I'll Request Saturday night, and the official haircut of the JMV Takeover is Big League Barbers. Noblesville, Westfield, and Fisher's locations for Big League Barbers as well. But here's a couple of things I want you to remember. We've got live mic requests. Chad's going to step up here in a couple of minutes and give us that. Dan Pantos is back at the station. Dan, tell everybody hello today.
1: Hi. I'm sorry. I lost everybody in my ear. There you are. I found you. Sorry.
0: He is probably a little bit busy back there.
1: But
0: he's got the Indiana. 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Dan, have you covered? Now, honestly, this is a Yacht Rock weekend. We can do that or whatever you like to hear with Dan. Again, on the Indiana Donor Network Driven to Save Lives request line, 317-681-1057. Hashtag JMV Takeover, the fourth annual Labor Day weekend bender. 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We would love to see you. Brent Halverson rejoins, Skid comes back, and we're going to have some live mic requests here as well. All that and more are coming up. Labor Day weekend bender, the All Request Saturday night JMV Takeover is back after this on B105.7.
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0: best Saturday night JMV takeover. Carly Simon, you belong to me. That is the JMV takeover. Thank you all for joining us from Mystic Waters Campground. This is the site of Labor Day weekend bender number 4. We're brought to you by Evan Williams here. Dan Pantos back at the station. We got a live mic request zone right, well, in front of my face right here. I believe this is Chad from Madison County.
1: Absolutely.
0: Correct. All right, Chad, what are we thinking about tonight, pal? Hey,
1: once again, welcome back to Madison County.
0: Well, I love Madison County, yes.
1: Hey, in honor of Labor Day, how about Huey Lewis in the news? A couple of days off.
0: Chad Bach from Madison County on the All Request Saturday night. Dan, play that for us right here, a part of the JMV Takeover. 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

0: The All Request Saturday Night Jammy Takeover. Huey Lewis in the news in a couple of days off. That's a live mic request at Mystic Waters Campground. Dan Pantos back at the station. Cam's the on-site engineer. DJ Skids is here now. Ben is here from Pendleton, correct? Are you from Pendleton, Indiana?
1: Yes, sir.
0: Ben is from Pendleton, Indiana. Dan, back at the station, so get ready. I think Ben's got a special request here on the live mic one more time.
1: I do. What do you actually got? Can you hit me with some I Want Her by Keith Sweat?
0: All right, so I'm going to go ahead and call this, like, this is kind of yacht soul a little bit right here. Yacht, what do you think? Go ahead, put, yacht soul?
1: Yacht soul, R&B-ish type.
0: Yeah. We'll do that. Ben, thank you for coming out. Mystic Waters Campground, roll it for me, would you please? Keith.

0: It's the JMV Takeover. Hello, who's this?
1: Hey, man, it's Jeff again.
0: Hey, Jeff, did you figure out what you wanted, brother?
1: Hell, yes, I did. If you give JMV a big thumbs up for me, but Earth, Wind, and Fire, September.
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0: 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It is the Labor Day weekend bender. That is Dan Pantos back at the station. Dan, say hello to everybody.
1: Hello, everybody.
0: Dan Pantos has got your calls at 681-1057. DJ Skids is here as well.
2: What's up, yes, people?
0: The whole Bee Gees, the Bee Gees, the Public Enemy thing I've never heard before. Yeah. That was outstanding. That was
2: well, sweet. You let me do it. That's the beauty of it, actually.
0: It was. All right, so we got more Skids coming up here. Again, I want you to be out here, Mystic Waters Campground. We go until midnight. If you want to call Dan Pantos, the Indiana Donor Network, Driven to Save Your Life, request line 317-681-1057. 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
2: Yeah, I got to send a shout-out to my new squad and my new company, Jet In-Flight Catering. I'm here. Thank you.
0: That's DJ Skids. He's coming back with you on the other side. Cam's the on-site engineer. Dan's back in the studio. 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
0: 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How are you doing?
1: Oh, I'm doing good. Chilling out after a weekend of football.
0: Oh, there you go. Well, what can we play for you tonight on the J&B Takeover?
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0: number 4, everybody, brought to you by Evan Williams. Thank you all for joining us. And we have yet another live mic request here at Mystic Waters Campground. It is the incredible J-Law. My pal, what do we got?
1: Well, down in Bloomington today.
0: Yeah.
1: Think about that fateful day we were in Miami in January.
0: I remember that.
1: How about reminiscing?
0: You want to reminisce a little bit? How about that, Dan, right now with your Little River Band? We'll reminisce because J-Law and I, when IU won the national championship, we were together down in South Florida, the Diplomat, by the way, and half of Zionsville was hanging out with us. It was a beautiful thing. You won a national title. It was incredible. A winner today over North Texas. And J-Law goes with the reminiscing from the Little River Band right now. All requests Saturday night. 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
3: 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I know we have requests with Dan back at the station at 681-1057. We've got Chicago 38 Special, Billy Ocean, a lot of your